Well, song number two on the top five at eight. We are 2 days away from their EP. Yes, can't wait. And song number one, you guys, Bruno Mars, I Just Might, most requested today.

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playing. He's on his Mr. Worldwide tour. I love that. It's Hits 97.3, The Rhythm of Miami. This girl's been nonstop touring this summer. Zara Larsson, Lush Life.

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0: I know it's only 6 o'clock in the morning, but tonight at 10:59, you have a 1 in 292 million chance to become a billionaire. $1 billion estimated tonight. I don't know how many weeks. I think it's been since May, since anybody's...
4: been a long year. Oh, it's a billion. No, it's not a billion.
0: It's a billion. 1 in 292 million chance that you will be a billionaire. Guys, if we're trusting that we are going to win Powerball to basically sustain our living in our retirement golden years, don't waste your time.
4: We are going to be working. But you gotta play.
0: Yeah, well.
4: You can't win if you don't play. It's only $2.
0: I walk into Publix. The line there is just way too long, and I skip it every time. Oh. And then I wonder, it could have been me.
4: I'm going to go to...
0: I could have gotten that quick pick. It could have been me.
4: It could have been you. And it is usually Publix. However, when you support a local, you know, like a convenience store, they get some of the money
0: if you
4: win.
0: They get some of that money back, yeah. But, you know, at the end of the day, the lines are just too long. And you know my line rage, road rage. When there's too many people, I can't handle it.
4: A lot of rage built up in Jade.
0: You know, this is not the way to start the morning. You do realize
4: that. We're rage baiting ourselves.
0: Welcome to the Jade Alexander Show. Me some Eagles. It's 97.3. We are the Rhythm of Miami.

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0: My moneymaker. The kids down south, welcome to the first day of school in Monroe County. Mom and dad, keep in mind, there will be marked and unmarked police cars watching you because Good. Monroe County has zero tolerance in effect right now for speeding, illegal bus passing, and distracted driving. I have a question. The year is 2026. People have been going to school since, what, Little House on the Prairie days.
1: Yeah.
0: Why are we still telling people to slow down, be careful, stop when the stop sign on the buses are out, be careful around school zones? Why are we having these conversations in 2026? Is this not just common sense? These are kids. These are parents. These are school teachers, administrators, educators. 9 months out of the year, every year.
1: You know what my favorite thing on the internet is right now? Is watching people go around the buses, and then there's immediately a cop, and they pull right behind them.
0: Immediate gratification.
1: The instant gratification.
0: Poetic, just perfection. So, this is not just for Monroe, guys. It's for Broward. It's for Miami-Dade. It's for Palm Beach. It's for all over the world. Be safe out there and watch those beautiful kids. They are our future. Some of them are questionable, but at the end of the day, they are our future. Just kidding. DJ Vic Latino, The Morning Mix, in about 8.5 minutes on Hits 97.3, The Rhythm of Miami.
1: Oh, there's a button. I got to push the button. Oh, God. The button didn't push. Now we're in an awkward silence. What do we do,
0: Jade? Can you please push the button?
1: Okay.
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1: In Miami-Dade on 95 Express, northbound after Northwest 79th Street, we have a broken down vehicle blocking the left lane. In Broward, Weston, US 27 southbound, just north of I-75, an accident has been reported. 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

candy bar that's older than you are. Hillary Duff back with her ex, and Shaboozy shows up at a wedding he wasn't inviting to. That is coming up in the juice if you give me about 3 minutes. 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
1: It is not the fact that they discovered a 35-year-old Mars chocolate bar at the bottom of a pile while they were clearing out a hoarder's house. No, that was not the focus. The focus was on the fact that when they put that Mars candy bar from 1991 next to the 2026 version, the older one is considerably larger, and people are like, what is happening
2: this
1: here?
2: This is what it's like to we be in this
1: day and age. We are paying twice as much for a candy bar that used to look like this.
2: And probably cost a nickel.
1: How about we check the candy bar and see if there's any growth on it? And if there isn't, why not? It's 35 years old. All right. Hillary Duff. Clearly, she has no unresolved issues or anger towards her exes. Last week during her show in New York, she wore a Good Charlotte shirt, and then she introduced Joel and Benji Madden, of course, from Good Charlotte, on stage for their performance. Newsflash, Hillary and Joel dated for a few years in the early 2000s.
2: Oh, yeah?
1: Then, this past Sunday in Philly, she wore a T-shirt with her other ex.
2: What's going on here?
1: Aaron Carter on it.
2: Oh, that's...
1: They were 13 when they started dating and became part of the infamous love triangle that included Lindsay Lohan. Aaron, of course, passed away 4 years ago. Moral of the story, Hillary kind of rocks, which is why her shows are doing so well and we cannot get enough of our little Lizzie, because you're showing you're grown up. You don't have any static or... Yeah, she is. And you know what? I think she is so surprised at how well this tour is doing. And good for her, because she deserves it. Yeah. When the surprise guest at your wedding, ladies and gentlemen, is none other than Shaboozey, and he wasn't even invited. A couple about to get married by a river in Mammoth Lakes, California. I believe it's a campground site. They found out that a bunch of people were floating on inner tubes along the little lazy river there and decided to wait to start the ceremony until the crowd floated by, until they found out that one of those floaters was none other than Shaboozey.
2: Hell yeah. Shaboozey.
1: He was with a group of people in inner tubes just chilling there, and they asked, hey, can we take a picture with you? I mean, it's their wedding day, and all they wanted at this particular moment, instead of concentrating on exchanging their vows, was a picture with Shaboozey. And he's like, sure, but I ain't getting out of this thing. So they ran up and they timed it as such where Shaboozey is in the background and he's sticking out his tongue and raising up his hands and just basically a full-blown wedding crasher. And it is the best photo bomb ever. And what a great memory. By the way, that's the couple awesome. Did end up going up the hill and saying I do. And
2: finishing.
1: Probably doing what they went there for. Today's jam, good old party song from the old Bermuda bar days, late 90s, early 2000s, less than 10 minutes. 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
2: Miami-Dade, downtown Miami, 395 eastbound before US 1. We have an accident blocking a center lane in Broward. Weston, US 27 southbound, just north of I-75. We have an accident that has been reported. 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
1: Hi there. Good morning. Welcome to the Jade Alexander Show. Enter Wednesday, hump day, happy day. What can we do for you?
2: Well, I'm just calling because yesterday I couldn't get through and you were talking about back to school, Catholic schools.
1: Yes, yes, yes.
2: And you mentioned Pace. I'm familiar with Pace, with a lot of Catholic schools. I'm Catholic, obviously. And there's one particular school that I would like you to mention. It's the Marian Center School. It's a Catholic school. It's for children and adults with diverse abilities. It's so located in the same area, Space, and right next to St. Thomas University. And I wanted to mention that the staff, the kids, the adults, everyone is so good over there. So a shout out for all the people at the Marian Center.
1: What is your name?
2: My name is Maria.
1: Maria, you are wonderful, too, to acknowledge such a special school that's full of wonderful educators and students. Thank you so much for calling us. We appreciate you. And a big old shout out to that wonderful school.
2: Yay, thank you. Have a wonderful day.
1: You too, mamita. Let's throw it back to 1998. Jennifer Page crushed today's jam on Hits 97.3, The Rhythm of Miami. Shut up.

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2: Hi, good morning. Welcome to the Jade Alexander Show. What is your name?
3: My name is Erica.
2: Erica, where do you live, pretty girl?
3: I live in Kendall.
2: Yay! Good Wednesday morning, ladies and gentlemen. She's laughing, Ben's just shaking his head, and I'm just in my glory. Here's the question of the day, Erica. Have you tried to crack open the Doral Kia Cash Vault yet?
3: I haven't, actually.
2: Welcome to the party. I'm sure you know the one thing that we need from you.
3: Yes, six numbers.
2: Exactly. Now, I know it's not the $1 billion that's up for grabs in Powerball tonight. I get it. But it's $97,000, which would solve a few problems in your life. Yes?
3: Yes.
2: Do you need a new car?
3: Perhaps, but I would like to pay off debt.
2: I was going to say, do you have a mortgage, rent?
4: Credit card bills.
2: Credit card bills, all that. You want to get rid of all of that. You want to be responsible.
3: Oh, yeah, for sure.
2: Your mom and daddy raised you right. Erica, let me have those six numbers.
3: 868-283.
2: 868-283.
4: I like this.
2: Don't say it.
4: I love
2: Don't
4: this.
2: Say it.
4: Erica, I got a good feeling about this.
2: And there he goes. And that is... Okay. All right. I'll say it after you punch the numbers.
4: Just do, okay?
2: Okay, go ahead.
4: All right, Erica, here we go.
2: Do it.
5: Password error. Access denied.
2: I told you so. Now I can say it. I told you so. Stop telling people you got a good feeling about this.
4: I have a good feeling about
2: every single time.
4: But I do every time.
2: Right.
4: It just has.
2: Idiot.
4: I just wanted to. Erica. I just wanted to open.
2: Erica, thank you for trying. You know you can try every day, and you are now officially a finalist in the golden ticket. You know what that is as well.
3: Oh,
2: we put on a.
3: Yeah.
2: Yeah. You're excited about that too, aren't you?
3: That's my mom. She's very excited.
2: What's your mom's name?
3: Norca.
2: Oh, my goodness. Norca. Is she with you?
3: Yeah.
2: Norca, hi.
4: Hi, Norca.
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4: All right, Miami-Dade, downtown Miami on 395 eastbound before US 1. We have an accident blocking two right lanes in Broward Plantation on the turnpike northbound after Sunrise Boulevard. Vehicle fire has a shoulder blocked, and this report is going to be sponsored by Florida Power and Light. 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That's traffic on the Jade Alexander Show. 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

0: Why? Hello?
1: Hi there. Good morning, Alexandra. It's Jade Alexander and Jess Ben from Hits 97.3.
0: Yes, I'm ready. This is my big moment. I'm so excited.
2: You're here. It's
1: you fine. Don't even know what we're calling. We might be calling to give you your horoscope this morning.
0: Oh, my gosh. My kids are all here. They can't believe it.
1: Okay, so wait. When you say you're all here, are you guys in the car? Are you in the house getting ready for what are you doing?
0: We're having lunch because we're out of town, and it's a different time here.
2: Where are you?
1: Yeah, got to know where you are now, girl.
0: Well, we're in France.
1: Oh, oui, oui. Oh, here we go.
3: Oui, oui, and he smoked a cigarette.
1: I hate you.
3: For breakfast?
1: It is so bad.
3: And we got to use the Eiffel Tower?
1: It's pathetic.
3: We have to eat a croissant?
1: Are they going to make it in time for school on Thursday?
0: They are. We're leaving basically after this.
1: All right, 33141, what city are you in when you're home?
0: Miami Beach.
1: So basically, we've reached the point now that the $1,000 minute to win it has literally gone international.
2: It's global.
1: You're sitting this one out. You're not going to do that French accent one more time. Give us two songs on Hits 97.3. They say

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1: Live from the city of nothing but love, Alexandra, who's on vacation. Okay, my love, you know the drill. Get those kids ready. We've got 10 questions that you need to answer in 60 seconds. If you don't know an answer, say pass. If all of you are playing together, keep in mind, we got to take whatever first answer we hear. You get them all right, you win the $1,000 all the way from France.
2: Oh, Paris.
1: Stop. Just stop. For the love of God, stop. Here we go, guys. How old are the kids?
3: We've got 13, 11, and 9.
4: All right, you guys, 13, if you win, 11, you'll have cigarettes for the rest of the trip. I assume
1: what are their names, Alexandra?
3: We've got Benji, Savannah, and Johnny.
1: 3, 2, 1.
4: What major airport serves Miami?
3: Miami International Airport.
4: What is the official state fruit of Florida?
3: The orange.
4: What planet has the most moons currently known, Saturn or Uranus?
3: Saturn.
4: How many inches are in a yard?
3: 33.
4: What famous dessert was invented in Key West?
3: Key lime pie.
4: What bird is the symbol of peace?
3: The dove.
4: What is the currency of Mexico?
3: The Mexican peso.
4: What U.S. state has the nickname The Last Frontier?
3: Texas? No, that's a long
4: South
3: state.
4: Florida Highway is commonly called Alligator Alley?
3: U.S. 1.
4: What Wicked star announced she'll be stepping out of the spotlight after her current music tour?
3: Ariana Grande.
1: Time. Wow, they did it right in 60 seconds.
4: Right on the dime.
1: All right, let's review. Alexandra was like boom, boom, boom, boom, and then we hit a snag
4: on a snag. Okay.
1: The inches and 3 feet.
3: On the state. Yeah.
4: Okay. So out of the 10, we got 7 correct. Very good. In a yard, there are 36 inches.
3: Oh, off by 3 inches.
4: The last frontier is known as Alaska.
3: Oh.
4: And the South Florida Highway, commonly called Alligator Alley, we were looking for I-75, Interstate 75.
1: You know why she didn't know that? Because like me, she lives in the 305, and I thought it was U.S. 27.
3: Well, thank you guys so much. It was
1: Alexandra,
3: really
1: Benji, Savannah, Johnny, enjoy what's left of your French vacation. Thank you so much for allowing
3: thank
1: us to
3: kind
1: of intercept your vacay there to play $1,000 Minute to Win It. So appreciate you guys.
3: Oh, my gosh. Well, thank you guys so much. This has literally been the highlight of the summer, basically probably the year. Thank you guys
4: You're in
3: so
4: France.
1: They're in France, but playing $1,000 Minute to Win It is your highlight. Alexandra, I could not love you more. Bonjour, mon ami.
3: Au revoir, guys.
2: Au revoir, okay.
1: And now she's going to hang up on us because of your stupid accent. Say goodbye.
4: Okay, bye.
3: Bye.
1: Did you know that Shaboozy is a wedding crasher? And we've got photographic evidence. 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
1: Hilary Duff is a perfect example of just because he's your ex, doesn't mean you have to hate him, doesn't mean you can't get along. She has no unresolved issues with at least two of them. Last week during her show in New York, she wore a Good Charlotte shirt just before introducing Good Charlotte, of course, Joel and Benji Madden. Hillary and Joel dated for a few years in the early 2000s. Benji, of course, is married to Cameron Diaz.
2: That's right.
1: This past Sunday in Philly, Hillary wore a t-shirt with her ex, Aaron Carter, on it. They were 13 years old when they started dating. And, of course, we all remember the infamous triangle with Lindsay Lohan, blah, blah, blah. Aaron passed away 4 years ago. Moral of the story, Hillary rocks.
2: She is unproblematic. Like, there's no drama surrounding
1: at all. I think sometimes people try to drum up drama around her, but she kind of deflects it all.
2: She's
1: and
2: like,
1: minds
2: I don't
1: her
2: really
1: business.
2: Care what you think.
1: Shaboozy, his side gig, wedding crasher. He showed up at a wedding he wasn't even invited to. Let me give you the backstory. Couple was about to get married. By the way, they prefer to be anonymous. They don't want their names out there. They were getting married by a river at a campground in California. They found out that a bunch of people were floating in the inner tubes. I'm sure you've been to the campgrounds where people are on that lazy river kicking back with a cocktail and just
2: the best.
1: Not worried about a thing. Well, it turns out that one of the people in those inner tubes was Shaboozy.
3: Oh, my.
1: Good Lord. Couple finds out. They run down the hill to meet up with the train of floaters. And they were like, hey, can we take a picture? And he's like, sure, but I'm not getting out of this inner tube. So
2: take it from there.
1: Great photo bomb. If you haven't seen it, did we plug it?
2: It's going to be up on the app. You go to our app and download the free app and leave us a message and an open mic and do all the things.
1: But it's on the Jade Alexander blog.
2: Jade Alexander blog.
1: 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But the new trend in manicures, okay? Because in South Florida, it's mandatory.
2: Mm-hmm.
1: Those manicures. 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
2: Paint on the nails now.
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2: But if my wife doesn't get those really cool, long, scratchy nails. And
1: she
2: how can
1: can't
2: she
1: scratch
2: my back?
1: Your back, and
2: oh,
1: that's
2: that
1: why you invest
2: happen.
1: In her nails. Because, of course, you're
2: week.
1: The one that pays for her nails. Yes, and I hope she's listening at her full-time job right now where she gets her own paycheck and pays for her own nails.
2: Will.
1: Why don't you sit down and be quiet? Actually, no. We're going
2: to
1: wrap up the juice because you need to do the traffic. 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
2: Miami-Dade downtown, 395 eastbound before US 1. We have an accident blocking two right lanes. Doral, Palmetto southbound before Northwest 58th Street. Broken down vehicles blocking a right lane. Stop and go traffic backed up to Northwest 122nd Street. And in Broward, Plantation on the Turnpike northbound after Sunrise Boulevard. Cars on fire blocking the shoulder. 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That's traffic on the Jade Alexander Show. 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

0: 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Welcome to the Jade Alexander Show.
1: Hi, good morning.
0: Hi there. What can we do for you, honey?
1: I've gone in on the show. Is this the right number?
2: You sure are. This is the show, the only show, the one and only in South Florida.
0: What can we do for you, honey?
1: Calling what you got going on.
2: You got a lot going on. He said, what we got going on?
0: Oh, what do we have going on? Oh, well, where do we start?
2: Oh, where do we even begin?
0: Let's see. It begins with the fact that Ben walked in and he looked like a truck ran over him because he hasn't slept all night.
2: That hurts my feelings.
0: Yeah, okay, well, whatever. And it's been downhill since. What can we do for you? How are you doing?
1: Not so good. I would love to win that $1,000.
0: Oh, you want to win the $1,000 minute to win it?
2: Yeah, he does. He wants that money. Yes. He wants that money.
0: What is your name?
1: Kevin.
0: Kevin, where do you live, honey?
1: Hollywood.
2: Kevin,
0: have you signed up on the app, which is free to download, or on our website at hits973.com? Because that's all you got to do, and then we call you. The trick is you need to answer the phone and not assume that we're a debt collector or a spam call. And then we play the game. Sound good?
1: Sounds great.
2: Hey, Kevin. Hey. What's his name, Kevin?
0: Kevin.
2: Kevin.
0: And he lives in Hollywood.
2: In Hollywood. Kevin, here's what you can also do if you want to skip the line. You slide on over.
0: Nobody's
2: nice
0: going to give you money.
2: Crisp.
0: Nobody is going to be manipulated or tempted.
2: Hamilton.
0: Absolutely not. Kevin, ignore him.
2: Jefferson.
0: He's a poor example.
2: Alexander.
0: Of a Cox Media
2: we'll
0: employee.
2: Bump you right on up.
0: I don't even know how you're still working here.
2: That's a great, great question. I think it's because I'm so charming.
0: Well, I think it's because we do charity work in this building.
2: That's okay. Gotta make a wish.
0: Kevin, big ol' hug, baby.
1: Okay, thank you.
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5: Oh my God.
3: What is your name?
5: My name is Bertha.
3: Bertha, where do you live?
5: Southwest Ranches.
3: Beautiful neighborhood. How long ago did you buy there?
5: 6 years.
1: 26 or 6?
5: 26.
3: Did you realize the gold mine that you were sitting on when you bought it?
5: I did not. And actually, I love the way it used to be. It was quiet.
3: I know. I have to agree. But, you know, $97,000 would probably pay your yearly taxes.
5: Oh, I'll pay a lot of years of my taxes.
3: My love, have you tried to crack the safe yet?
5: I did. I did last year, and I did maybe 2 months ago.
3: Okay. And you're back for more?
5: Yes.
3: And this time, you're convinced.
5: I'm going to get it.
3: You've got the six numbers.
1: Okay. Come on, Birdie.
3: Okay.
1: Birdie? Is that a common nickname? Did I make that up? Birdie?
3: Her name is Bertha.
1: I know, but like a Birdie. Bert, B-E-R-T.
5: No, Birdie, they never really call me Birdie. They've called me other things, but
1: like
5: not
1: what?
5: Birdie.
1: What do they call you? Nobody's being mean to you, are they, Birdie?
5: No, like Bertha Butt Boogie.
1: Bertha Butt Boogie?
3: I actually like that.
5: Yes.
1: That's incredible.
3: All right, give me those numbers, Mommy.
5: It's 650941.
3: 650941 for our Southwest Ranches resident.
1: All right, Bertha Butt Boogie.
3: You see what you've done, Bertha. You see what you've done. Now I have to deal with this for the rest of the morning. Okay, punch the numbers.
1: Here we go.
3: Before I punch you.
1: Hey!
6: Password error. Access denied.
3: No, mi vida. It did not open the safe. You could continue trying every day.
5: I'll keep on trying.
3: Yes.
5: Okay.
3: And you know that you're a finalist for the golden ticket. They explained that to you when you tried two months ago, right?
5: Yes.
3: We love you, Bertha.
5: All
3: thank you
5: we
3: so.
5: Love you. Have a great day.
1: Later, big booty, Bertha.
3: Stop!
1: You big butt. You big butt, Bertha. Love you.
3: I know.
5: Bye, guys.
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1: In Broward, Hollywood, Dania Beach area, 95 southbound at Sterling Road. An accident has three left lanes blocked. Stop and go traffic's backed up to 595 in the express lanes after Sheridan Street. Emergency vehicles are blocking a right lane in Miami-Dade on the turnpike. Northbound at Alapata Road, an accident has the shoulder blocked. 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

0: the Jade Alexander Show on Hits 97.3, The Rhythm of Miami. One in three people admit that they stay quiet when a cashier fails to ring up an item during checkout.
1: Duh. What is that even? One in three? That should be three of three. That's God saying, yeah, no, you earned this one, sport.
0: No, it's not. That is called shoplifting.
1: That's fake shoplifting.
0: You
1: didn't do
0: take
1: anything.
0: Something without paying for it, that is considered shoplifting.
1: That's they shoplifted.
0: I have literally gone up through the Burger King drive-thru, right? Gotten my bag, gotten my change. Realized after I left the line and there was a train of cars behind me that they had given me too much money, and I got back in line that I could return. Literally, I think it was like $2 or $3.
1: Oh, that's garbage. Okay,
0: if it's being honest.
1: If it's like $20 and it's actual cash, okay, I get that because you don't want them to get in trouble.
0: Right?
1: But
0: no.
1: If it's like a couple bucks, who cares?
0: And
1: if it's
0: also believe in karma.
1: Yes, I do.
0: When you take something that doesn't belong to you, somehow you will pay for it. Stop trying to justify shoplifting.
1: You're looking at the karmic response all wrong. This is karma coming back to you. You did something good, and now you get two bucks or a free Whopper or whatever the hell it is. Okay, that's karma.
0: You and I could not possibly be more different.
1: I don't know, man.
0: It's the Jade Alexander Show. Hi, guys. My name is Jade.
1: Hi, I'm just Ben.
0: He's just weird. And this is Hits 97.3, The Rhythm of Miami.
1: A doctor said I was regular, so I was a regular guy. The doctor told me
0: that. Can you please
1: play
0: the music? Thanks.

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1: Let's go.
0: 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That's what we're

0: We have got a $500 gift card from Boost Mobile for Teacher Ready Week. 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They're all deserving, let's be real. But this is a contest and somebody is about to win a $500 gift card from Boost Mobile and Hits 97.3. So if you nominated a teacher or you're a teacher and you nominated yourself, because what teacher couldn't use $500 to splurge on their classroom? That's where they spend the majority of their day and where they want to make their students feel comfortable and at home. And they can't do it if they have to keep pulling money out of their pockets. Mm-hmm. So Boost Mobile's like, you know what? I'm going to give you $500 to do with your classroom what you want to do. So,
1: or you can do it with your classroom with what you want to do. Do half of that, and then half of that, get yourself a nice Swedish massage.
0: You know, you always think about you.
1: I'm thinking about the teacher.
0: You. But you always, when there's money involved, somehow some of it makes its way back to you.
1: It doesn't matter to me. I'm just saying, if you want to do a couple's massage, they sometimes have great deals.
0: You've tried to slip money and bribe our listeners.
1: That's true.
0: In $1,000 minute to win it.
1: I'm not denying that.
0: In the $97,000 cash vault. As if you know the code.
1: I would say.
0: So giving you money is futile.
1: I've just said that if I had the code, you could bribe me. I don't have the code.
0: You don't. So what would bribe me? You just don't make sense.
1: I can get you in.
0: Okay. If you nominated a teacher or yourself, stand by. We will have a winner before the end of the show on Hits 97.3, The Rhythm of Miami.
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1: If you want Shaboozy to show up at your wedding, all you have to do is have your ceremony by a lazy river, and chances are, boom, he's going to show up. Exactly what happened to a couple that was getting married at a campground. Very beautiful landscape. There was a river nearby, and they found out that Shaboozy was on an inner tube with about 3 dozen other people, just floating, relaxing, chilling. And they were like, wait, what? They ran down the hill to take a picture with the guy, asked him, hey, is it okay? Yeah, as long as I can take it from here. And the photo bomb is amazing. Go to the Jade Alexander blog so you can take a look at this picture. Okay, hard sell for you ladies. I know you look forward to those bi-monthly manicures and pedicures with all the fluorescent colors and all the nail art. And you really, I mean, the designs are just so unique, and it's been a thing and a trend for so long, and it's going away for the fall slash winter. Now it's all about the bare nails, and I want you to think about it. This trend is
2: bare nails.
1: Less expensive, less time consuming. It gives your nails a break. That is until the holiday comes and everybody's going to go back for their full set of red acrylic nails.
2: Ladies, don't do that, because then you, how are you going to scratch your person, you know?
1: You grab one of those scratchers from the Dollar Tree. I know, your wife gets that little stiletto shape where they're like nice and pointy, and she gets, okay. Just so you know, bare nails, nude nails are in.
2: Nah, lame.
1: Travis and Taylor just got married, obviously, and already there's trouble in their fairy tale story. Already problem, already trouble in paradise.
3: What?
1: Their kids are not getting along, and by kids, I mean their pets.
2: Oh, no.
1: She has 3 cats. He has a dog. I'm going to give you one guess as to who's the problem.
2: The cats.
1: Of course they are.
2: Cats, always the
1: cats. The cats just want to veg, chill, hang out, and the dog's like, play with me, play with me, play with me. And the cats and dogs are doing
2: they're not
1: exactly
2: having it. They're not having it.
1: So I don't know what how they're going to fix this. Let me tell you how you guys are going to fix it. The dog and the cats will eventually learn to get along. You know, when people tell me, listen.
2: Cats are pretty stubborn.
1: Yeah, they're stubborn, but the dogs eventually learn their place because the cats eventually
2: okay,
1: end up.
2: Okay, so they won't get along. They'll just be afraid of each other.
1: Exactly.
2: Or at least dog will be afraid of cats.
1: So don't get rid of one of your dogs or one of your cats because they don't get along. They will eventually get the vibe. That is the juice, the jam. It's a party jam from the late 90s. Think Bermuda Bar. Of course. Less than 10 minutes. 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
2: In Broward, Dania Beach, 95 southbound before Griffin Road. We have an accident blocking a left lane. Stop and go traffic is back up to Davy Boulevard in Miramar. 75 northbound at Miramar Parkway. An accident has a right lane blocked. And in Miami-Dade, 95 express northbound after Opa-locka Boulevard. An accident also blocking a right lane. 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
1: Hi, good morning. Is this the fine educator from the Miami-Dade County school system, Jamie Trotz?
2: Yes. Can I help you?
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3: Carrie Baldwin.
2: Carrie Baldwin nominated me for standing right next to me. This is Jade Alexander from the...
1: Guess why I'm calling, Jamie. You won the $500 gift card from Boost Mobile. I don't understand a word she's saying.
4: She's really...
1: Oh, my God. Jamie, I gather you're excited.
2: I'm trying to go outside so you can hear. Yes, I'm very excited. Oh, my gosh.
1: Carrie, where do you live?
2: We live in West Kendall.
1: Of course she does.
3: There's something going on here.
1: With the sound of her voice, I'm like, she's in my hood.
3: She's loud. She's got to be a Kendallite.
1: Jamie, what school do you teach at?
2: I teach at Dr. Gilbert Porter Elementary. I teach ASD self-contained, kids with autism.
1: Oh, great. That's fabulous.
3: Hell yeah.
1: Now, you start tomorrow, yes?
2: We do. We start tomorrow morning, yes.
1: Are you ready?
2: Heck no.
3: Well, you got $500 to help get you ready.
1: That's right. $500 so you can splurge it on. Okay.
3: Jade, you don't need to give any more information. Just let her celebrate.
1: She heard $500, Boost Mobile. She's good to go.
2: Oh, my God. I'm so excited.
1: Jamie, congratulations, and thank you so much for being a shining example for children. And it's a tough job, let's be real, being a teacher. And you're dealing with children with autism, which makes you extra, extra special for what you do.
2: Oh, my goodness. Thank you so much.
1: She's still as excited as when we told her she won the $500
3: gift card. A lot of money.
1: Jamie.
2: Woo-hoo, thank you.
1: Have a wonderful school year.
2: Thanks, Booth Mobile, 97.3, and the Jade Alexander Bowl. Shall I just win $500?
3: You're the best.
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2: Gabby in Wellington. So proud to let you know that you are caller number 9.
3: Woohoo.
2: Doral Kia Cash Vault. There's $97,000 in this thing. All I need from you is 6 numbers that's going to go boop, boop, boop, boop, boop. 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
4: Dumb lady screaming.
2: What did she say?
4: Password error, access denied.
2: It's access denied.
4: I can't stand that woman!
2: We're so over it.
3: I hope I can change it today.
4: Please.
2: What lucky numbers are you going to give me?
3: 7, 8, 6, 6, 3, 7.
2: 7, 8, 6, 6, 3, 7. Take it away. I swear if that woman says access denied, Ben's head's going to implode.
4: I'm going to throw it off the top. We have
2: You're
4: a
2: not
4: going
2: to do anything to it.
4: We have
2: legally,
4: a I'm going to take it up to the penthouse and I'm chucking it off the roof.
2: You can't do that.
4: Yes, I can.
2: It's against the rules.
5: Password error. Access denied.
2: And there's that woman with the access denied again.
4: Up.
2: Okay, stop. Put it
4: down.
2: Just put it down. We cannot legally touch
4: the.
2: Get your fingers off the sink, please. Gabby, you're a finalist for the golden ticket. That's a wonderful consolation prize. Thank you so much for playing. Keep trying and keep trying.
3: Yes, I will.
2: And you
3: Thank
2: never
3: you
2: know.
3: So much.
2: Have a beautiful day, babe.
3: You too. Thank you.
2: Bye.
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4: All right, Miami-Dade on 95 Express northbound after Opa-locka Boulevard. An accident has the right lane blocked in Broward. 95 Express southbound after Sheridan Street. Emergency vehicles are taking up a right lane right before Griffin Road. And in Miramar on 75 northbound at Miramar Parkway, an accident is blocking the left shoulder. 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

0: Why? Hello?
1: Hi there. Good morning, Alexandra. It's Jade Alexander and Jess Ben from Hits
0: 97.3. Yes, I'm ready. This is my big moment. I'm so excited.
2: You're here. It's
1: you
2: fine.
1: Don't even know what we're calling. We might be calling to give you your horoscope this morning.
0: Oh, my gosh. My kids are all here. They can't believe it.
1: Okay, so wait. When you say you're all here, are you guys in the car? Are you in the house getting ready for what are you doing?
0: We're having lunch because we're out of town, and it's a different time here.
2: Where are you?
1: Yeah, got to know where you are now, girl.
0: Well, we're in France.
1: Oh, oui, oui. Oh, here we go.
3: Oui, oui, and he smoked a cigarette.
1: I hate your
3: breakfast.
1: It is so bad.
3: And we got to use the Eiffel Tower.
1: It's pathetic.
3: We have to eat a croissant.
1: Are they going to make it in time for school on Thursday?
0: They are. We're leaving basically after this.
1: All right, 33141. What city are you in when you're home?
0: Miami Beach.
1: So basically, we've reached the point now that the $1,000 minute to win it has literally gone international.
2: It's global.
1: You're sitting this one out. You're not going to do that French accent one more time.
3: Stop it.
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1: Live from the city of nothing but love, Alexandra, who's on vacation. Okay, my love, you know the drill. Get those kids ready. We've got 10 questions that you need to answer in 60 seconds. If you don't know an answer, say pass. If all of you are playing together, keep in mind, we got to take whatever first answer we hear. You get them all right, you win the $1,000 all the way from France.
2: Oh, Paris!
1: Stop. Just wow. Stop. For the love of God, stop. Here we go, guys. How old are the kids?
3: We've got 13, 11, and 9.
4: All right, you guys, 13, if you win, 11, you'll have cigarettes for the rest of the trip. Nine. I assume
1: what are their names, Alexandra?
3: We've got Benji.

0: Key lime pie.
1: What bird is the symbol of peace?
0: The dove.
1: What is the currency of Mexico?
0: The Mexican peso.
1: What U.S. state has the nickname The Last Frontier?
0: Texas? No, that's
1: what
0: a Lone Star
1: South
0: state.
1: South Florida highway is commonly called Alligator Alley?
0: U.S. one.
1: What Wicked star announced she'll be stepping out of the spotlight after her current music tour?
0: Ariana Grande.
2: Time. Wow, they did it right in 60 seconds.
1: Right on the dime.
2: All right, let's review. Alexandra was like boom, boom, boom, boom, and then we hit a snag.
1: We hit
2: on
1: a little snag. Okay.
2: The inches and 3 feet.
0: On the state. Oh, inches and yeah.
1: Okay, so out of the 10, we got 7 correct. Very good. In a yard, there are 36 inches.
0: Oh, off by 3 inches.
1: The last frontier is known as Alaska. And the South Florida highway, commonly called Alligator Alley, we were looking for I-75, Interstate 75.
0: I-75.
2: You know why she didn't know that? Because like me, she lives in the 305, and I thought it was U.S. 27.
0: Well, thank you guys so much. It was
2: Alexandra,
0: really
2: Benji, Savannah, Johnny, enjoy what's left of your French vacation. Thank you so much for allowing us to kind of intercept your vacay there to play $1,000 Minute to Win It. So appreciate you guys.
0: Oh, my gosh. Well, thank you guys so much. This has literally been the highlight of the summer, basically probably the year. Thank you guys
1: You're in
0: so
1: France.
2: They're in France, but playing $1,000 Minute to Win It is your highlight. Alexandra, I could not love you more. Bonjour, mon ami.
0: Au revoir, guys.
3: Au revoir,
2: Now she's going to hang up on us because of your stupid accent.

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1: From the streets of Miami.
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1: They literally just got married and already trouble in paradise with Taylor and Travis. Uh-oh. Their kids aren't getting along. And you're probably thinking, they don't have kids. Yes, they do. She's got three cats. He's got a dog.
2: Those are kids. They look just like them.
1: Who do you think the problem is?
2: The cats. Always the cats.
1: It's always the cats.
2: Cats hate everything.
1: They hate everything, everybody. And if you're in their space, they let you know that you have crossed the threshold. And the poor dog is just like, let's play. So word of advice. I've been in that situation, Trevor and Taylor.
2: Travis and Taylor.
1: Okay, whatever their names are. it'll eventually work out. Everybody eventually finds out what their corner is. So just chill out. Don't anybody get rid of their animals.
2: Don't get rid of the animals.
1: Don't you dare.
2: I'll figure it out.
1: I will never play another Taylor song if she gets rid of one of her
2: cats. And we'll never play another Travis song because he does have one. He's got
1: that one-hit wonder.
2: It's on our Instagram. Hits on 7-3. Song.
1: All right, hit it. Hialeah is definitely the place to go, except swimming. They have officially now closed all of the city pools in the city of Hialeah. Bucky Dent Water Park, it was closed for 7 years in the Juice a few days ago. It was open for 5 minutes and they closed it back up.
2: What happened with the water?
1: And then McDonald Pool joined the mix. Mylander Pool, Babcock Pool, all of them shut down.
2: Why?
1: The mayor say the pools are under review. You know what I'm hearing? I'm hearing there's something in the pool. There's literally
2: something like that.
1: Something in the water.
2: Oh, no.
1: I don't know what's in the water. I'm guessing, why would you shut down all the pools? Okay. You know, some people are having breakfast.
2: I'm sure they are. We shouldn't be talking
1: anyway,
2: about
1: this. You cannot go swimming in Hialeah unless you have your own backyard. All right. And it's not the fact. All right, listen to this story, right? So they find a hoarding situation and they find a 35-year-old Mars chocolate bar. I didn't even know that they still made Mars bars, right?
2: Yeah.
1: Or do they?
2: Yeah,
1: I'm not
2: still,
1: even
2: they,
1: sure.
2: They do.
1: This thing is 35 years old. They find it at the bottom of a pile of just stuff and junk. And the focus wasn't, let's see if there's any fungus on this thing. Let's see what these things are. No, it's the fact that they held up that 1991 bar against a 2026 Mars bar and realized, we're getting gypped.
2: Shrinkflation is what it is.
1: It's shrinkflation, and we're paying twice the amount of money
2: for
1: half the size of bar. Okay, but back to the hoarding situation. How did a 35-year-old chocolate bar get forgotten?
2: I mean, if you have enough stuff, everything's kind of forgotten.
1: You don't forget the chocolate bar, ever.
2: What are you doing? You're going to give it the sniff test? You're going to give that chocolate bar a sniff test?
1: I know you. You will eat anything as long as it smells good. If they tell,
2: that's what will happen.
1: And that is the Juice on the Jade Alexander Show. 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
2: Miami-Dade, 95 southbound at Northwest 62nd Street. I have a broken down vehicle blocking a right lane. 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

0: Hi, good morning. Welcome to the Jade Alexander Show. How can we help you?
1: Hello, Miss Jade Alexander. It's Patricia from Kendall.
0: Patricita, how are you, mi tesoro? Everything good?
1: Good. Just want to again say hello to you guys and wishing you guys the very, very best for this upcoming school year.
0: Patricia, are you bracing yourself? Miami-Dade County School kicks in tomorrow, the new school year. And we all know how lovely traffic is on Kendall Drive and on Sunset and on Miller and on Bird and on Coral Way and on the trail. Are you ready?
1: Ready, honey, because you guys are ready. So ready, ready, ready.
0: We're here to keep you company, keep you entertained, and prevent Ben from getting fired.
1: Correcto.
0: Yes. We love you. Un abrazo, un beso. Have a beautiful day.
1: You too, my dear. Love you.
2: Bye, I love you.
0: 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Be good, be safe, be blessed, be kind. Oh, say goodbye.
2: Bye.
0: We'll see you mañana, mis amigos.

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3: Oh, my gosh. 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
3: We're going to go with 091528.
2: How'd you come up with 091528?
3: It's our birthdays.
2: Awesome. You ready?
3: Yes. Rub that for good luck.
2: I'm sorry?
3: Rub the vault for good luck.
2: Oh, the vault. Got you. Ben's still in here. So, all right, here we go.
3: Oh, of course, Ben.
4: Password error. Access denied.
3: Aw, all right, we'll try again.
2: Probably because I touched Ben. He rubbed me.
3: Yeah.
2: I don't know why.
3: It's because he's against the Kendall people winning anything. That's the problem.
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Congrats to Taylor Swift. 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

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I had a

Hits 97.3, The Rhythm of Miami. All these back-to-school pictures this week got me feeling nostalgic and thinking, like, I remember my back-to-school. My parents, like, we got to get, like, one outfit. And then I don't even think they took our picture. They just sent us out the door to the bus. Like, have a good day.

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4: 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At age 4, I was eating crayons.

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My 10-year-old, obsessed with that song, obsessed with Lamine Yamal, the World Cup. 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Rihanna, song 3, let's throw back. 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
2: 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Woohoo, woohoo, yay. 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
2: Ava, you lied. 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

is $1 billion tonight for Powerball. $97,000 sitting in the Duralkia 97K Summer Cash Vault. The song is going to manifest it for you. One of those, either $1 billion or $97,000. Take either, right? Your chance to play coming up 1.

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3: Oh, that's okay.
2: 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You're qualified for the golden ticket. One lucky winner. 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

Dee and James, it's 97.3. The Rhythm of Miami School back in session. Dade starts tomorrow. Just a friendly reminder. That bus is stopped and the red stop sign is popped out on the side. Don't pass it. All right? Because if you do,

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The Rhythm of Miami, new at 2 on the way. 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
8: Good afternoon. Let's start off with Miami-Dade County on the Palmetto Expressway southbound. At the Dauphin Expressway, we do have some road construction and the right lane's closed. Also in Dade County on I-95 northbound, right at Northwest 135th Street, there is an accident blocking the left lane. Broward County, you are looking good. No major accidents at this time. Come on, let's keep it up all afternoon. 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I'm Nikki Ramirez, and this is Hits 97.3, The Rhythm of Miami.
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floating down the river. One of them happened to be Shaboozy. 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
2: Good afternoon. Starting off in Miami-Dade County, we have some road construction that's causing some delays. It's on the Airport Expressway westbound right at Northwest 27th Avenue. The left lane is closed. Broward County, you are looking good. No major accidents at this time. If you're traveling on 595 from I-75 to I-95, it's only going to take you about 10 minutes. 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

really feeling Sean Paul right now, aren't we? It's Ian James, hits 97.3, the Rhythm of Miami. I'm getting out of here. Martika Lopez in after 3 o'clock. Psst, tomorrow's her birthday.

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2: Dina out in West Palm Beach. 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Do you think you have the 6 correct numbers to crack the vault open?
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2: Well, if you do, what are you going to do with all that money?
3: I am going to pay. I lost my daughter, unfortunately, and I'm going to pay off them funeral bills that I'm paying off right now. Celebration of life, Bill. Let's say that. Yeah, I'm going to cry. Please don't make me cry.
2: No. I'm so sorry, Dina. Like, I'm not
3: trying.
2: Oof. Okay. All right. Breathe. That just got a little heavy. This is, you know, okay.
3: Okay.
2: All right. So what is the 6-digit code that's going to help honor your daughter?
3: I hope it's 032397.
4: 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Access denied.
2: Dina, I wish I had better news, but when I input those numbers, nothing happened. I'm so sorry, but you know what?
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2: Sending you a big old hug and a big old kiss, and I'm sorry.
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6: Good afternoon to you. Let's start off with Miami-Dade County. We do have emergency vehicles blocking the center lane on the Don Shula Expressway. It's southbound right at Kendall Drive. Also in Miami-Dade County on the Airport Expressway westbound right at Northwest 27th Avenue, there is road construction and the left lane is blocked. Broward County, you're looking good. No major accidents at this time. If you're on 595 traveling from I-75 to I-95, it's only going to take you about 10 minutes. 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I'm Nikki Ramirez. 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

Lopez starting off with her obs of the day on Hits 97.3, The Rhythm of Miami. Don't know why I referred to myself in third person, yet here we are. Be scared and do it anyway. I think sometimes we give fear way too much authority over our decisions. Like, I'm nervous, so maybe I shouldn't do this. No. You're allowed to be nervous and still go. So apply for that job you think you're underqualified for. Go on that date after you swore you were done dating. Open up the app again. Walk into that class where everybody looks like they know what they're doing except you. Book the solo trip. Say what you need to say, because sometimes being scared doesn't automatically mean stop. It just means you're about to do something that takes a little courage. So put on your big kid pants, all right?

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Yeah. 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

It's 97.3, The Rhythm of Miami with your girl, Martika Lopez. Listen, summer isn't over yet, so I do not understand why Halloween decorations are being introduced to stores and why Starbucks is already announcing that they're bringing back PSL season. That's right. Pumpkin spice lattes are coming back August 25th. I feel like it's a little too soon, but yet here we are announcing PSL season is back.

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If there's someone you have to be fearful around here walking around with a camera, it's just Ben. It's 97.3, The Rhythm of Miami. And the reason why I say this, he'll ask us random questions and we'll obviously say some weird answer and he'll pair it up with a really questionable question. 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
3: Let's start off with Broward County. We do have emergency vehicles blocking the right lane in Pembroke Pines. This is Pines Boulevard westbound right after 103rd Avenue. Moving over to Miami-Dade County, we have some road construction on the Airport Expressway. It's westbound at Northwest 27th Avenue. The left lane is closed. 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
2: Sunny out in Fort Lauderdale. 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And yet you are my caller number 9. 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
2: Love that journey for you, Mama. 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
7: Good afternoon to you. Let's start off with Broward County. Pembroke Pines. Pines Boulevard westbound right at Flamingo Road. There is an accident. Moving over to Miami-Dade County on the Palmetto Expressway westbound right at Douglas Road. There is a disabled vehicle and the left lane is blocked. Also in Dade County on the Florida Turnpike northbound right at Biscayne Drive. There is an accident blocking the left lane. 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
28: 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Number two. They say no.

Alex Warren's Ordinary, your song number two in your top five at four right here on Hits 97.3, The Rhythm of Miami. Song number one, we've got Midnight Sun from Zara Larsson, which means we're officially commercial free for an hour straight.

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1: 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And I got some advice for you after something very embarrassing happened to me this afternoon. When you're pulling up to a public place, turn down your audiobook, because I was listening to The Goal from the Off Campus series. You know that there's certain parts of those books that get hot and heavy. Well, I was pulling up to Regions Bank. I completely forgot that it was still playing. Yeah, the girl helping me out starts dying of laughter when she's hearing the explicitness coming out of my speakers. Meanwhile, I'm cashing my check. I'm wishing I could cash out of existing, okay? I was so embarrassed.

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1: 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Starting off in Broward County, it looks like there's an accident in Parkland. It's Holmberg Road right at Cypress Head Boulevard. Moving over to Miami-Dade County, there's an accident on the Florida Turnpike northbound right at Southwest 288th Street. The left shoulder is blocked. Make it a great afternoon. I'm Nikki Ramirez. 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

commercials right now on Hits 97.3, The Rhythm of Miami. If there's one artist that I completely regret not seeing live, it's Katy Perry. So if you were one of those people that didn't get the chance to see her at the Kaseya Center, well, you can win tickets to the Lifetime's tour live from Paris, and you can see her on a giant movie screen front row. 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You didn't get to see her live, but you can see her on the big screen with your family and friends.

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9: Starting off in Broward County, there is an accident on the Florida Turnpike. It's southbound right before Griffin Road. The two left lanes are blocked and there's stop-and-go traffic from Griffin Road, the northbound exit. Moving over to Miami-Dade County on the Florida Turnpike northbound right at Biscayne Drive, there is an accident and it's blocking the left shoulder. Also in Dade County on I-75 southbound, the on-ramp from the Florida Turnpike has an accident. The on-ramp left lane is blocked. I'm Nikki Ramirez. Make it a great afternoon. 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

Martika Lopez with you on Hits 97.3, The Rhythm of Miami. If you're single and on dating apps, specifically Bumble, one of its biggest rules is officially changing. It's getting rid of women having to message the man first, because 66% of women who were surveyed on the app said that they'd rather men make the first move, which I 1,000% agree with. So, gentlemen, the first move is officially yours again, and choose your opening line wisely, because we will be screenshotting it for the group chat and the plot. Just putting it out there.

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Okay, I'm not saying to go gamble your money away, but if you see me at Publix buying multiple tickets to try to win this thing, don't judge me. 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
3: Starting off in Miami-Dade County on I-75 southbound, the on-ramp from the Florida Turnpike has an accident. The on-ramp left lane is blocked. Also in Dade County on I-95 northbound, right at Northwest 103rd Street, we have a disabled vehicle blocking the right lane. Moving over to Broward County on the Florida Turnpike southbound after Griffin Road, there is an accident. The left lane's blocked and it's stop-and-go traffic from 595. 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Mornings at the house are impossible. Two kids can't find their shoes and the sink starts leaking, so post-task on AirTasker. 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I'm Nikki Ramirez. 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

Martika Lopez hanging out with you right now on Hits 97.3, The Rhythm of Miami. 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
3: Okay, starting off with Miami-Dade County, we have some stop-and-go traffic on the Palmetto Expressway. It's northbound between Northwest 58th Street and Northwest 122nd Street. Your delay right now is about 15 minutes. Moving over to Broward County, if you're going to be traveling on 595 from I-75 to I-95, it's going to take you about 22 minutes. 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

we made it on another list. And I'll tell you why I say this in just 6 minutes right here on Hits 97.3, The Rhythm of Miami. And speaking of South Florida people, Ariana Grande made things exclusive and Instagram official with Ricky.

If you're constantly complaining about how expensive it is to live out here, apparently there are still plenty of reasons to stay. 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We're third for quality of life, but when it comes to housing, we ranked 47th in the country, which honestly explains a lot. 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
5: Okay, let's start off with Miami-Dade County. First off, it's stop-and-go traffic on I-95 northbound. It's between Southwest 7th Street and the Florida Turnpike. Your delay right now is about 35 minutes. Moving over to Broward County, if you're traveling on 595 from I-75 to I-95, it's going to take you about 20 minutes. 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

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Chi-Chi coming in. 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

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It's 97.3, The Rhythm of Miami. 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
5: 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I have nothing to do with picking them out except for I tally them up all together all day long. 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Golden Huntrix